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And the premiere mix of today. 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
1: The Ministry of Health has classified 25 counties as very high or high risk as part of efforts to prevent the entry and spread of Ebola. Counties listed as very high risk include Nairobi, Mombasa, Uasin Gishu, Busia, Kisumu, Bungoma, Trans Nzoia, Siaya, West Pokot, Turkana, Homa Bay and Migori. Public Health PS Mary Muthoni, who urged vigilance, confirmed that no Ebola case has been reported.

0: reported in Kenya so far.
1: We still do not have any confirmed Ebola virus disease case as of 1st of June. We have a total of suspected Ebola virus disease samples that have been tested, which is 22, and all of them have turned negative.
0: The Naivasha Law Courts will today rule on an application by the prosecution to hold 9 Otumisha Girls students linked to last week's arson incident for 30 days. During yesterday's court session, the prosecution maintained that detectives need additional time to complete forensic and witness-based inquiries into the cause of the fire and possible accomplices. The prosecution added that the matter is still under investigation and that releasing the students at this stage could interfere with key witnesses. Nakuru Governor Susan Kihika has called for a national conversation on the future of boarding schools following the Otumisha Girls Academy fire that claimed 16 lives. Kihika questioned whether children would benefit more from spending additional time with their parents rather than living away from home in boarding institutions. She urged greater investment in day schools, saying the country should reassess its education model in light of growing concerns over student welfare and safety.
2: Would it be better if we put more into day schools? If we put a lot more resources into day school? Some of these schools will take a lot more because they want to get more capitation. So it's also a money thing. But in the middle of that, we lose our children.
0: Rarieda MP Otiende Amolo has urged the government to reconsider the 100% transition policy, citing dangerously overcrowded schools in parts of the country. He warned that implementing full transition without adequate infrastructure has heightened risks of tragedies. Amolo stressed that the Ministry of Education must urgently address the systemic shortfall in school facilities to ensure safe learning environments. Police in Kwale County rescued a 22-year-old man who had allegedly been chained for 5 months at the home of a traditional healer in Mwamanga village. The victim, taken for mental health treatment, was freed after his father reported to police that his son was being detained unlawfully. The healer, known as Dr. Bakanda, defended himself, claiming the man was brought for treatment and that payment disputes had complicated the situation. A new phase of the natural El Nino weather pattern could begin in a matter of weeks, the UN has warned, boosting temperatures on a planet already under strain from climate change. The World Meteorological Organization said this El Nino is likely to strengthen over the rest of 2026, driving more extreme weather around much of the world. That's the news update. 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
2: The Ministry of Health says all incoming travellers may soon be required to present certified exit surveillance reports from their countries of origin as part of its response to Ebola virus disease. Public Health PS Mary Muthoni made the announcement saying Kenya is also considering imposing a mandatory 21-day quarantine for travellers arriving from high-risk countries as part of enhanced Ebola prevention measures.
3: We also are going to demand that everybody must produce evidence that they have been screened from the 10 countries that we are already screening at our ports of entry.
2: Nakuru Governor Susan Kihika has blamed the deadly fire to Tumishi Girls Academy on what she describes as a growing discipline crisis among youth. Governor Kihika said it's disturbing that students could allegedly set a dormitory ablaze while their colleagues were asleep. She challenged parents to take greater responsibility in raising children, saying society has increasingly normalized acts of destruction during protests instead of condemning them.
4: So when we burn up the places, then our children are watching. They are watching us cheering that on. They are hearing us at home talk about it may be a good thing. And that may be also why they go and replicate it in the schools.
2: Senators have raised concerns over prolonged admission delays into teacher training colleges. Speaking in the Senate, Taita Taveta Senator Johns Mwaruma flagged the continued closure of the application portal for diploma teaching courses, warning it locks out aspiring educators. Mwaruma petitioned the Senate Education Committee to investigate system restoration timelines, capitation disbursements, and HELB loan eligibility for trainees. The Director of Primary Healthcare, the Ministry of Health, Dr. John Gondi, has warned that tobacco and emerging nicotine products continue to pose a serious threat to public health, particularly among youth. Speaking on World No Tobacco Day, Gondi said the effects of tobacco extend beyond health, with far-reaching social, economic, and environmental consequences.
5: Through colorful packaging, attractive flavors, influencer endorsements, social media campaigns, entertainment sponsorships, and misleading health claims, these products are being deliberately designed to appeal to children.
2: The government has embarked on a major crackdown on persons involved in the theft of avocados from farms, warning that stern action will be taken against those found culpable. The move follows growing complaints from farmers over the theft of avocados before they mature, a trend that has left many counting significant losses. The government has confirmed the Nyota program beneficiaries will receive the second tranche of their startup grants by June 30th following weeks of uncertainty. MSMEs PS Susan Mangeni attributed the delays to budgetary constraints arising from changes made to the project's implementation framework. She stated that overwhelming interest from Kenyan youth in the World Bank-backed initiative necessitated a redesign of the program. That's the news update on East FM. I'm Suzanne Kimashia.
1: 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Today's forecast with Kenya's premier Asian mix.
6: A very good morning to you. Nairobi's a high 24 degrees and the low of 16. Light rain showers and a gentle breeze throughout the day. Looking at Mombasa, high of 30 degrees and a low of 21 with some thundery showers and a moderate breeze as well. And in Kisumu, high of 28 and a low of 18. Light rain showers and a gentle breeze throughout the day.
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7: Why is it so hot inside here and so cold outside there?
6: Because clearly the playlist starts in from inside and then it goes outside.
7: It's crazy. This weather of Nairobi is very weird. Well, you know what? Yeah, you're right. At this midweek vibe point, we need to just match the weather and the playlist. And also try and chase away the gloominess and bring in some brightness.
6: So even Sonal says, nowadays Mombasa's got cool weather, which means June has officially kicked off everywhere at this
7: Mombasa
6: point in time.
7: Raha.
6: Mombasa Raha with some coolness can be nice.
7: Yeah, absolutely. With some rain as well, it can be really... But it can get humid as well, like the studio right now.
6: Acha. Tu kahin nahi ja raha hai, tu yahin par ruk mere saath, okay?
7: What's your plan though today? What are you going to be up to? You can join us on The Breakfast Show right now on 0701. 106-106 and tell us how we can make this June absolutely awesome.
6: For now, we've got something to absolutely enjoy right in the breakfast with Ramath and Jamil. Good morning.

0: Can this be an alarm or does it make you sleep in particular weather now?
1: This is when your sasuma is entering the house now. And you just want to be wary. And
0: glad I didn't have a sasuma.
1: I'm going to get one very soon. I've had so many.
0: Hope you're not listening right now. It's late for you right here on East FM, Kenya's premier Asian mix. The breakfast is Remeth and Jamil. Sasuma comes in the house, something you have to do. You have to run.
2: Celebrations on East.
1: First of all, Sasuma means mother-in-law, right?
0: Yeah, what did you think?
1: I'm just checking. You can never know, you know.
0: Yeah, so Sasuma, by the way, she comes, you can just take her for a run. So you're going for a city marathon.
1: Yeah, that song. Raisa Soki.
0: Now that is your breathing, not your actual sass.
1: Bro, don't. Now you see, this is where Bollywood is.
0: Look, Sasuma and sass.
1: Yeah, so that's what it is. Raisa Soki. Imagine you
0: all the sass
1: together in one. You let them go for a run.
0: It's Global Running Day today, so in case you want to take a Sasuma for a run, please feel free. You can run on the road. Safely. I'm not going to say where exactly, but Jamil is going to be running on Sunday.
1: Wait, you said it's today is like Sasuma's like, wait.
0: Today is Global Running Day.
1: Me, I heard learning day.
0: Learning, it's okay.
1: Will you run while you learn and you Gigu learn while you run. That would be nice as well. But if I had to learn something, it's you have to go to your grandma to learn more things. Everything about life, you just ask her. She'll tell you.
0: She's like a encyclopedia.
1: Yeah, and more likely to tell you about how to live your life. Like, you know, you ask them, should I be stressing about, like, you know, day-to-day life and working so hard? They'll be like, no, why? Just enjoy your life, spend your parents' money. Everything will be okay at some point.
0: Well, if your parents are working and you're working as well, so whose money do you spend?
1: That's when you run for your wife.
0: Okay. On that note, hi, Giovanni, coming up for you next on East FM. Good morning. Good morning, Sasumas, as well. Sub all key.

0: getting you through the week right here on ECFM Kines Premier Asian Mix, the breakfast with Remit and Jamil.
1: So we have a celebration for today.
0: Yes.
1: And it's got to do about keeping a balance in your life.
2: Celebrations on East.
0: So when you first got your first bicycle, do you remember? Today's actually World Bicycle Day.
1: Of course, it was. It's left a scar on my face that will never go away.
0: So did you have the two-wheeler or the extra four?
1: I had four. The two that balances on the other two, but then you never know when they're balancing because they were never equal.
0: So for the very first time when I was a little like kid, maybe about 5, 7, I got a pink bicycle.
1: Okay.
0: Which I grew up for a change with.
1: Uh-huh.
0: Then eventually I did not like the color anymore, so I went into a green one. And the green one was really bad because it was a bike that you cycle and then the steering wheel turns and then you fall. Yeah, and then you fall. So I had one of the cheapest bikes.
1: But you know what? It's those bikes that actually make you good at riding a bicycle.
0: That's
1: and
0: true.
1: Now you're probably good. You can even ride a motorbike, right?
0: It's not too much.
1: It shouldn't be too hard, right?
0: Well, we can try.
1: Of course, there's nothing wrong with that. But bicycles are a real good metaphor for life. You have to have two wheels to keep yourself balanced. If you overweigh one side of things in life, you may fall down. And if you weigh the other side, then you might end up on the other side of the road. So,
0: well, do you own a bicycle?
1: I do not. I want to have an e-bike, and I think that would be the next thing for me to have. Did you know that the land of Amsterdam in Holland,
0: yes,
1: they have more bicycles in population than the people who live in Amsterdam.
0: So whatever photo as I've seen is the bicycle with the water around and the bridges and the flower baskets on the bicycles. So I love that's really nice.
1: It's because
0: photographing.
1: Of the land. It's very flat in that area. But imagine your whole life you've been told that you have to go to school, you have to go to work, you have to go to government on a bicycle. So everyone has instilled that culture of riding a bike to wherever they're going.
0: Well, that's going to happen with us as well now because fuel prices are going so up. We're going to end up bicycling everywhere.
1: Well, wait for the cycle to finish and then we'll get our bicycle.
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0: Okay, the roads right now coming in from Eastern Bypass into Mbakasi Airport North Road, going to West Cabanas into Maradaima, or the opposite side, Cabanas going to Southern Bypass. It's a bit delay, about 8 minutes on that particular stretch. If you're on Langat Road going towards T1 Roundabout into Railadinga Way, a delay of 10 minutes as well. Douglas Wakiru Road around Nyaya Stadium, also a delay of 10 minutes on that area. Similarly, some traffic around Hill Selassie. Kenyatta Avenue, not so bad. State House Road, Processional Way, not too bad as well. Ring Road, Clear Lakeshore coming in from Riverside Drive, a delay about 10 minutes on that area. Similarly, Jane Kishuru into Wayaki Way, as well as Redlin into Wayaki Way. Pepo into Dama Ravine is actually building up quite a bit, and Limuru Road going towards Mutaiga, and some traffic as usual around Thika Road coming towards Pangani. From the roads, please be our traffic marshal. Let us know what's going on.
1: Yeah, you can give us a call, you can give us a message, or drop us a voice note and tell us on 0701-106-106 what song you'd like to listen to on the midweek vibe. If you have a traffic update, you can be our breakfast traffic marshal. Shortly, we'll go and see what's happening in your papers.
0: For now, Jew Major Pathan coming out for you next in the breakfast with Ramathan Jamil.

0: Hoon, the vocals of Ayan Lal with Shreya Ghoshal, starring Shah Rukh Khan, not Shah Rukh Khan, Salman Khan. Where, my friend? All the Shah Rukh Khan, Salman Khan fans are going to come chasing me at this point in time.
1: What? It is Ayan's birthday today.
0: Is it?
1: Yeah.
0: Happy birthday, Ayan, Jamzu's cousin, I believe.
1: So cool, yeah? Imagine being born in the year 2000.
0: Wow.
1: You just keep in touch with the calendar and you know how old you are.
0: That's me.
1: Well, here's wishing you another year around the sun with more prosperity, love, blessings, happiness. And from the East FM team, we wish you a fantastic day ahead. If you want to feature on our midweek playlist, then drop us a message on 0701 106 106. If you want to feature in the Tuesday or Wednesday star, then here's the team.
2: What's in the papers?
0: Okay, so I picked up a Star newspaper today and the headline says, take them home. Okay, so we're all very upset about the Ebola from the Americano coming to us. And there was an anxiety issue at the hospital, one of the hospitals yesterday after a foreigner with Ebola symptom-likes, like Ebola symptoms was seen. And everybody kind of panicked, including the Standard newspaper journalist on ground. And they're still doing some tests to verify if he really has got Ebola or not.
1: Well, I think the panic generally around this particular topic has been taken a little too far, to be honest. So the question in today's Star newspaper is this the right government to set up an Ebola center in Laikipia? So point number one is the president said, by the way, a Kenyan said 15% said yes, and okay. The rest said nope.
0: Nope.
1: To give you backstory, President Ruto has set up many camps in the country.

0: illness, then loss of appetite, unexplained bleeding from your nose or your throat, and then you're nauseated, abdominal pain, diarrhea, vomiting. But again, whoever passes away with Ebola or whatever it is, it's supposed to be first of all fully checked, then you know that it's confirmed.
1: Yeah,
0: you see, with COVID you used to have tests as well, similarly with Ebola as well. Unfortunately we don't have this facility yet, but I'm sure the healthcare is trying.
1: Yeah, absolutely. And I think you should do your part in making sure everything is okay. Up until then, let the government do what they're supposed to keep us all safe and in good hands.
0: Yep, keep calm and all is well.
2: It's 7:34.
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5: Kenya Airways Chairman Kiprono Kitoni says access to capital is not the biggest challenge facing startups, arguing that Kenya's financial markets remain highly liquid. Speaking on investment opportunities, Kitoni pointed to growing activity in the bond and equities markets, saying entrepreneurs should focus on building credible investor-ready businesses. He encouraged young innovators to leverage opportunities in the emerging digital economy and seek long-term funding through the capital markets.
6: Wearing my other hat as the chairman of the Nairobi Securities Exchange, I can say again with no fear of contradiction that there is a lot of liquidity in our market. The pension industry is growing rapidly. The insurance companies, the SACOs, the high net.
5: Although many say you cannot get rich by simply saving money, financial expert Kezia Koki says saving remains the foundation of financial growth. She notes that for beginners, consistent saving is essential before moving into investments, as it helps build capital and financial discipline. That's the business news. I'm Gloria Musimbi.
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0: right here. It's Vire, Vire the wedding. Vire can be two things. One is a brother and one is a best friend.
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0: Why?
1: Hey, Vire! Bring me my coffee.
0: Oh, okay. But right now, Vire, wherever you are, please listen to us and know where you can plan your future with us right now.
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0: Okay, looking at the roads right now, Pepon Dama Ravine looks quite busy this morning. It's West Lokabete going towards Red Lion to Wayaki Way, a delay of at least 10 minutes on that stretch. Lavington coming in from Ali Tok Tok in Kleleshwa, a delay of at least 50 minutes on that stretch. It's quite slow. The weather's a bit gloomy outside, so yes, even the driver and even the traffic is going to be slow. Looking at Riverside Drive coming into Arboretum, Kleleshwa Ring Road, Kleleshwa also quite slow. And let's see, around Langaz Road coming towards Timor. Yep, traffic is building up over there as well. A delay of at least more than 12 minutes on that stretch. Now, if you're in the roads, please be our traffic marshal. Let us know what's going on.
1: Yeah, you just have about 13 minutes left to the top of the hour. You can drop us a message and join us on the midweek vibe right here on The Breakfast with Remath and Jamil. 0701-106-106. Why does today's horoscope sound like you or my mom?
0: What do you mean?
1: If you're a Gemini Ben, yeah, born between May 22nd and June 21st, mm-hmm, the horoscope says, don't let this temporary situation get the best of you. Make the effort, stay focused and relaxed. Tomorrow all will be okay.
0: Well done, you know it's me, and I'll say good things in your life.

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0: gorgeous vocals of Tanish Bakshi and Arijit Singh playing for you right here on ECFM, Kenya's premier Asian mix. And we will catch the next hour of the 8 o'clock hour. All you're going to do is keep it to Kenya's premier Asian mix. It's going to go around the world. And Gems.
1: Hey, hello, re, hello. Coffee, piwa, luce, marima.
0: Okay, Jamil.

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1: Health CSA Dunduale will today appear before the National Assembly plenary to respond to concerns regarding the government's preparedness in addressing the threat posed by the Ebola virus. Issuing the directive, Speaker Moses Wetangula, so the CS, will also clarify issues surrounding the proposed Ebola isolation centre in Nanyuki, Laikipia County. The CS will appear in Parliament at 2:30 p.m.
2: And I've instructed the majority leader to communicate with the Honourable Duale to be in Parliament not later than 2:30, so that at 2:45 we give him 1 hour, and the members with concerns will make their interventions.
1: Those found responsible for the Utumishi Girls Academy dormitory fire that killed 16 students must face the full force of the law. This is according to Nakuru Governor Susan Kihika, who says persons behind the incident should be held personally accountable, insisting that justice must be served for the victims and their families. Investigations into the cause of the fire are ongoing as authorities seek to establish those responsible.
3: If we just put CCTVs and there's no one to monitor, then we just become morticians. We come to the problem after it's happened. So it's never going to be saving the situation or making sure it doesn't happen, but it's always going to be reacting after the situation happens.
1: Meanwhile, National Assembly Majority Leader Kimani Ichung'wah has called on leaders and the public to embrace full forms of protest, warning that violent demonstrations could be influencing rising cases of unrest in schools across the country. Speaking in Parliament, Ichung'wah echoed concerns raised by Nakuru Governor Susan Kihika, who questioned whether students involved in schools unrest could be copying the destructive behavior often seen during the political and public demonstrations.
4: We must lead by example as leaders, and as parents, not just as leaders. If we want to protest on anything as a country, let us not have fires everywhere, because these children could be copying from us or from the country.
1: The National Assembly has passed the Quality Healthcare and Patient Safety Bill 2025, paving way for sweeping reforms aimed at improving healthcare standards, strengthening patient protection, and enhancing accountability across the country's health sector. MPs say the proposed law is intended to align Kenya's healthcare system with global best practices while addressing long-standing concerns over service delivery, regulation, and patient safety. Muranga Senator John Yutu has asked the Senate Committee on Health to investigate critical operational gaps within the Kenya National Blood Transfusion Service. Speaking in Senate, Yutu raised alarm over severe blood stock shortages, erratic regional distribution, and a deficit of essential screening reagents for HIV and hepatitis, calling for immediate national equipment audits to safeguard emergency medical procedures. R&B singer Peeba Bryson, best known for his voice on Disney classics like A Whole New World and Beauty and the Beast, has died aged 75. He died yesterday evening, surrounded by family and loved ones, his family said in a statement. A cause of death has not been released publicly, but Bryson suffered a stroke over the weekend and had been receiving medical care. That's the news update on East FM. I'm Suzanne Kimashia.
0: 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Today's forecast with Kenya's premier Asian mix.
5: It's officially June, which means 24 on a high, 16 on a low, light rain showers and a gentle breeze throughout the day. Looking at Mombasa, high of 30 degrees and a low of 21, thundery showers and a moderate breeze throughout the day. And in Kisumu, high of 28 degrees and a low of 18, with some light rain and a gentle breeze throughout the day.
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6: Well, June around the world is a different story, and June in Kenya is a different story.
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6: 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Which song would that be?
5: 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If you have any other, feel free to WhatsApp
6: us. Fair enough. Yeah, it's not a bad song, actually.
5: Never a bad song, right here.
6: Unless you have that coffee in your hand, though.
5: Okay, I get you. Where's your own coffee, right?
6: Yes,
5: okay, take it.
6: And open the window.
5: No.

0: 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Driving to work, on your way to school, already in school, or just simply going for a drive somewhere. That would be so nice, right? You can let me know if a particular song you listen to right here on East FM, Kenya's Premier Asian Mix at Breakfast with Ramath and Jamil coming up. Sure, you can go around the world as well, only on East FM. For now, it is your favorite song, and I know you're going to sing along and enjoy. From the movie Sayara, it is Tum Ho To Sayara.
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0: Okay, it's your boy by the show. It's Tareef right here on East FM, Kenya's premier Asian mix. How much Tareef do you do of each other? I did Tareef of you. Jamil, you're so nice.
1: Thank you.
0: Well, do you do some of Tareef as well for your loved ones or not? You can let us know. And how do you do it? Is it coffee? Is it chai? Is it the actual coffee?
1: What? Your gestures of love to your loved ones? Yeah, I think food. The best way to get to someone's heart is food.
0: All the
1: stomach.
0: Time, kana pina bus.
1: Anything, you bring some treats, some chocolates, some biscuits, anything. It could be literally anything. Even the other day, I went home and I was like, Mom, I want to eat something. And couldn't think of anything. All of a sudden, she's like, there's bananas. So I was like, okay, I can see the fruit basket. So what do you want to do? Then she came up with something so cool called ghee kera.
0: Ghee kera.
1: You put the kera, you put the banana in the ghee.
0: Yeah.
1: And then you have it with rotli.
0: Wow.
1: I didn't even know this.
0: Well, Mom made for me something similar with carrots now, like a chutney of carrots. Spice. Hey. Now, also with roti, you can have. See?
1: Is this what moms do? They just start throwing things in the pan and
0: then they say, I'm moti thai gai che. Breakfast
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0: Traffic news on the road. East FM.
1: Okay, right now, local busy going towards Redley into Waiyaki Way. Traffic is busy over there. Delay at least 12 minutes on that stretch. Similarly, Lavington coming towards JMP Shooter quite slow. If you're coming in from Riverside Drive to Romo all the way to Aberatum, Ringer Kaleshwa, delay of at least 10 minutes on that stretch. On the opposite side, if you're on Parklands Road, why? It is busy. I'm so sorry. As well as Thickard coming towards Pangani, super slow this morning. And the roads that are not so bad is Limuru going towards 6 Parklands and Forest Road, as well as Peponi into Aldama Ravine, a delay of about 10 minutes on that area. Let's see Mombasa Road so far. It is busy around Osaka Roundabout and also Langat Road going towards the T-Mall Roundabout. If you're on the roads, please be our traffic marshal.
2: All right, 0701 106 106 is the number you can get in touch with us. What is Mama Farzana cooking today?
1: I don't know. I haven't asked her yet. She's going to work, okay?
2: Okay.
1: Tell me who a kame jaucho.
2: Yeah, but what's for food at home, right?
1: I'll ask her. Mom, okay, mom, by the way, just WhatsApp. Mandazi today or is it puri? What is
2: let
1: it?
2: Us know. We're bringing quite a few people.
1: Well, for now, it's sun and nana because meteorological department said barish hone wali hai.
2: Yeah, of course, the El Nino rains are coming around the corner, so we have to brace ourselves.
1: Your favorite department.

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1: All right, see, it hurts.

0: जरा जरा ये वही हो रहा है यहाँ पे.
1: How do you even sing this song out loud nowadays? Because it's so weird that it's actually a song.
0: I think, let me not say, leave it for now.
1: I get in big trouble if I say anything.
0: Yeah, huh? Just uskut. Well, right now we're going to go dive in around the world.
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0: So a lot of Gen Zs are very much into this ChatGPT conversations, right?
1: Yes, of course. AI is the future. And if you're not looking at AI, using AI, you're falling behind.
0: Yeah, but then like too much also is like extreme, right?
1: Over relying on it.
0: So let's say ChatGPT is always supporter, but then what if ChatGPT, you're in the middle of a meeting or you're trying to show off or you're in the middle of an exam and ChatGPT tells you, you know what, I'm not going to tell you the answer,
1: I'm not going to
0: respond to you because I know where you are.
1: What does that mean now?
0: So as I went around the world on Instagram, there's a particular Instagram page called Trolls Official.
1: Mm-hmm.
0: And there was a particular student, and snapped a photo of a chemistry question on their phone.
1: Okay.
0: And asked ChatGPT for the answer.
1: Mm-hmm.
0: The question involved nitrogens, electrons, and all of those bonding things, you know. And instead of ChatGPT replying, it said, "It looks like you're currently in the middle of an active quiz or exam. I can't give you an answer to a live assessment question."
1: Hey.
0: Rather than giving the AI,
1: this is worse than the snitch that never gave you the answers. You know, usually when you sit next to your friend who you would like, you copy one or two answers.
0: Yeah.
1: Then they'll just turn out. You look the other side. You're like, you show me then that one. I'll be like, no. That's
0: or just hide, give the wrong answer, the wrong page also.
1: I didn't have time for that one. But yeah. But this AI is kind of mean that just left this guy hanging.
0: But I think it's a good thing because, beta, tumhare dimag istemal karo, first of all. But my question is, how did this student go into class with a phone?
1: Yeah, nowadays, I think without the phone, everyone is going to school with their phones. Everyone is on the digital world. If we went to school with our phone, first of all, we will have to write a 5-page letter to the school.
0: I am sorry.
1: And that even AI will not help.
0: You'll have and to then the slap mom come and gives you that's
1: yeah,
0: a different
1: that
0: story.
1: That too is another story altogether. Well, I hope this guy gets
0: did
1: his
0: pass
1: chemistry,
0: his exam.
1: Biology and physics together because he can't rely on this kind of situation.
0: Then there are definitely I spoke over there instead of AI.
2: 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Because the Star circulates 100,000 copies. And why is the Star Kenya's boldest newspaper?

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6: Kenya Airways Chairman Kiprono Kitoni says access to capital is not the biggest challenge facing startups, arguing that Kenya's financial markets remain highly liquid. Speaking on investment opportunities, Kitoni pointed to growing activity in the bond and equities markets, saying entrepreneurs should focus on building credible, investor-ready businesses. He encouraged young innovators to leverage opportunities in the emerging digital economy and seek long-term funding through the capital markets.
7: Wearing my other hat as the chairman of the Nairobi Securities Exchange, I can say again with no fear of contradiction that there is a lot of liquidity in our market. The pension industry is growing rapidly. The insurance companies, the SACOs, the high net.
6: Although many say you cannot get rich by simply saving money, financial expert Kezia Koki says saving remains the foundation of financial growth. She notes that for beginners, consistent saving is essential before moving into investments, as it helps build capital and financial discipline. That's the business news. I'm Gloria Musimbi.
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2: 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With Stanbic Vehicle and Asset Financing.
3: Nairobi Senator Edwin Sifuna has insisted that specialized Ebola treatment facilities should be established within DRC to contain source and protect Kenyans. Speaking at the Senate, Sifuna validated public concerns of an Ebola center in Nanyuki, arguing against cross-border patient transfers. The lawmaker urged international partners to channel emergency revenue directly to the DRC to boost local isolation capacity and stop the virus from spreading across East Africa.
4: That instead of us transferring patients from DRC to come and receive treatment here, I think that the US government should grow the capacity of the DRC itself to ensure that that disease does not leave the borders of the DRC and all of us would be safe.
3: People's Liberation Party leader Martha Karua has rejected the Finance Bill 2026, accusing Ruto administration of prioritizing luxury and non-priority spending for the ruling elite while marginalizing the basic needs of the people. Speaking at Spice FM, Karua criticized the surging budget of the president's office, alleging that public funds are being used to entertain people and hand out cash, demanding a complete physical reorganization, while at the same time urging the government to slash wasteful spending across national and county executive offices.
5: The Ruto administration is prioritizing luxury, non-priority spending, while marginalizing basic needs of the people. I would want to see a budget that takes care of health, education, not defunding them.
3: The Kahawa Anti-Terrorism Court has found three convicts guilty after a daring escape from Kamiti Maximum Security Prison in November 2021. In a statement, DPP confirmed that Musharraf Abdallah, Mohammed Abikar, and Joseph Odhiambo were found guilty after presiding principal magistrate Gideon Kiage ruled that their escape compromised national security. The trio now awaits sentencing on June 18th this year. The National Cohesion and Integration Commission has been challenged to take a more visible role in addressing divisive political rhetoric across the country. Political analyst Javas Bigambo says NCIC must uphold the rule of law by protecting freedom of expression while taking firm action against incitement and hate speech. He called for stronger cooperation between the commission, police and other agencies, stressing that all offenders should be treated equally.
6: It is important that NCIC pulls up its socks from around the anklet. NCIC should advance the rule of law by protecting the rights, freedoms of speech, but also curbing any cases of incitement and hateful speech. It is not just about targeting some notable politicians.
3: Calls for UDA Secretary General Hassan Omar to resign over his recent remarks have been dismissed by political analyst Javas Bigambo. He argues that Omar has already apologized and clarified his statements, making demands for his resignation unnecessary. Bigambo says some leaders are using the controversy for political survival.
6: Those members of UDA from Mount Kenya who are making such kind of threats, they are only looking for a convenient excuse to depart from the party for their political survival in Mount Kenya. Hassan Omar has issued an apology and explained himself. Speaking to the historical issues and injustices perpetuated by leaders who even the TGRC report with rebellious recommendations, action has not been taken.
3: That's the news update on East FM.
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7: और आप भी सुन रहे हैं अपने दौर के फेवरेट गाने. सर मैंने एक फेवरेट आगे आ रहा है, लेकिन उससे पहले रोशन कान जी, आप बहुत एंजॉय करिए, अच्छी बात है. सलमा अहमद, आपने कहा है कि आई एग्री एंटायरली विद शब्बीर अहमद ऑफ लंदन व्हाट ही हैज सेड अबाउट सूरतुल काफिरून, इट हैज़ बीन मिसअंडरस्टूड. बहुत शुक्रिया आपका. और शब्बीर अहमद,
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1: The Ministry of Health has dismissed reports circulating on social media about a suspected Ebola case in Kenya, assuring the public that no Ebola infection has been confirmed. The ministry says the alert originated from a patient at AAR Hospital in Kiambu County, prompting health officials to activate surveillance and response measures, including laboratory testing. According to the ministry, laboratory results confirmed that the patient tested negative for Ebola virus disease, ruling out the suspected case. Nandi Senator Samson Cherargei has urged the government to escalate national Ebola preparedness, insisting Kenya must be fully equipped to handle biomedical threats. Speaking in Parliament, Cherargei maintained that the state has a solemn obligation to construct necessary isolation facilities, demanding that requisite resources be deployed to prevent any systemic outbreak within Kenya's borders.
2: We have to accept there are Kenyans working in DRC. This is who are opposing Ebola preparation by the country. And I want to encourage that the government led by the CSR Ndwale that we must be ready prepared for Ebola preparedness.
1: The United Opposition has vowed to fight provisions in the proposed Finance Bill 2026 that hurt ordinary households, workers and struggling small businesses. In a joint statement issued by Wiper leader Kalonzo Musyoka, the opposition rejected the bill, labeling it as taxation without accountability. Pointing to the legacy of the historic June 25th revolution, the coalition stated that citizens are tired of carrying heavy tax burdens while state corruption thrives unchecked. The Anti-FGM Board plans to establish anti-FGM clubs in all schools located in counties with high rates of female genital mutilation, FGM, to strengthen efforts against the practice. The board CEO, Bernadette Loloju, says the clubs will empower and educate girls on the importance of rejecting FGM, while also raising awareness among boys that they do not have to marry girls who have undergone the cut.
3: We need to have as many peers. You know, like when you are growing up, you get cut because of the peer pressure. But now we want to form as many girls, to have as many girls as possible.
1: MPs have today begun debating the budget estimates for the 2026-2027 financial year, ahead of Treasury Cabinet Secretary John Baddy's budget presentation next week. The proposed budget stands at 4.85 trillion shillings. According to Budget and Appropriations Committee Chairperson Samuel Latandi, the national government is set to receive 2.89 trillion, while Parliament has been allocated 50.98 billion and the Judiciary 30.3 billion. Counties are set to receive 495.5 billion in equitable share allocations. That's the news update on East FM.
0: And that's the news from around the world. Kickstart your afternoon with retro classics, Bollywood vibes, and the hottest hits right now. This is Retro to Right Now with Niloufar.

0: I am so happy that you're already loving the music. So retro to right now, I'll tell you now, it's going to be a whole mixed bag of entertainment. Because features to, yani ki jo baatein main karne wali hu aapse, wo to hogi interesting. Because I have something very, very unique lined up for you. Some fun quizzes, some fun gossips and discussions. I wouldn't call it discussion. Just kehte usse dil se keh do. So yes, that is something really, really fun coming up in a bit. 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Yes, Sandy, thank you so much. Kya hua? Well, naya show hai, Sandy. It's called Retro to Right Now, from 1 to 4 p.m. So make sure I am gonna have your company, okay? Only on East FM.
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0: Yes, absolutely, Paresh. Life has turned back to full circle. It's like, but that's what life is all about, right? Ke jahan se aap shuru karte ho, kahin na kahin zindagi usi wapas makam pe aapko laake khada kar deti hai. Whether it's to do with your personal life, whether it's profession. So I'm super excited to be back in the afternoon. I think it works very well with the kind of content I want to share with you, the kind of music that I want to play with you and play for you rather. So yeah, I'm super, super, super happy. Thank you, Paresh, for your lovely message. Yes, we became friends first time in the Lunchtime Show. And you know what? I'm not just saying this because I'm saying it on air. I really, really appreciate and look forward to your company and the way you always respond or share your thoughts. I look forward to that. Trust me. Sonal, thank you so much for your company. Jayshree, I've got Reena who's messaged me as well. Thank you, Reena, so, so much. And yes, Chirag, thank you for tuning in. And you're saying you're really enjoying the great selection of songs. Yes, it's going to be fun because retro to right now, it's going to be a lot about recent songs. It's going to be a lot about remixes, a lot of 90s songs as well, which I love playing for you. So yeah, for now, keep it East FM.
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0: 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Maybe to a friend, maybe to your parent, your sibling, your ex, or even to yourselves. So today on Dil Se Keh Do, we're going to open our hearts and tell us what apology is that you never made. I'm going to share with you mine as well. You know, who is that one person you wish you could apologize to and what? Okay, call me 0711-046-106. I would love to hear from you. Or you can message me, even send me an audio on 0701-106-106. 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

0: So today on Dil Se Keh Do, it's all about that apology that you never made. You know, अक्सर हम दिल में रखे रह जाते हैं, वो कहते हैं यार माफ़ी मांग लेते तो अच्छा होता, बात खत्म हो जाती. और माफ़ी मांगने से कभी कोई छोटा नहीं होता, ये तो आपने सुना ही होगा. बट अगेन इट ऑल्सो 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ओके, सो आई गॉट अ message here from Kriti saying that I would like to apologize to my younger self for being so hard on myself. That is true and I think I would be the same. Apologize to my younger self. Hum life ke process mein apne aap pe itne difficult ho jate hain ki kahin na kahin apne aap se pyar karna bhool jate hain ya apne aap ko appreciate nahi karte. And Paresh is saying, you know, you got your third child, a son, very late in your life. So the first two were young. We used to put the entire weekend including Malindi etc. when he came, my aged parents migrated back to Kenya and we stopped going out too much. I didn't realize I was doing injustice to my younger self. It's only after my dad passed away, one weekend we were going to South Coast to run an errand, and that I realized how he was enjoying himself. I kept looking at him in the rear view mirror and was in deep remorse that I saw how much he was enjoying it. Time passes and opportunities get missed and you can't undo the wrong you did. Of course, from that every weekend you were out with your family, but the regret always remains. That is so true. Yes, it takes you back to what Kriti said, that apologizing to your younger self for not enjoying your time. Hum kal jab jaise main abhi just trip karke aayi, right? So I was just talking to my friends here at work that I was in Delhi in the main city and we were still planning ki Himachal jaye nahi jaye, wahan pe road kaise honge, bahut traffic hoga, ye hoga wo hoga. In fact, from Kasauli as I was going to Kufri, the traffic was insane and the trip was tiring and long. 8-9 ghante lag gaye. But you know what, when I decided to change myself, I said instead of waiting for the destination that yes, I'm going to reach Kufri, oh my god, I'm going to see the mountains, oh my god, enjoy this, I decided to enjoy the journey, enjoy the travel, enjoy the drive with my friends, and that was absolutely fantastic. So yeah, I guess no regrets. If even if you apologize, I think living in the moment, changing yourself is very very important. So today on Dil Se Keh Do, the question is, if you had to apologize to one person in your life which you never did, who would it be and why?
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you want to apologize to yourself like Rasila is saying you're saying you are you didn't prioritize yourself you didn't look after self is surely as you said now we have the time to put ourselves first saying no or stepping away from toxic situations expressing your genuine emotions taking needed time to rest and people taking advantage of you all the time but you know what never say never it's never too late to start again this is what I've read and realized in my these years of life it's never late to start again whether it's professionally whether it's in your personal life or with any aspect of your life because life is what it is happening right now thank you so much for your wonderful messages and your company I've got another message from Parul saying I want to apologize to my childhood best friend we stopped talking over something so small and it's been years I've never spoken to her though I'm in a different country right now but if I get a chance I want to apologize so Parul I'm sure you can reach out to your friends nowadays social media ke wajah se it's become so easy to reach out to anybody you want just go search for your friend's name send her a message and you what agar uska dil bhi aapki tarah hi bada hoga to wo bhi aapko maaf kar degi and you know what just let it go because life it is what it is right now why you know go ahead with regrets and say yaar kaash main is insaan se maafi mang leta ya mang leti where's the party tonight Shan and Vasundhara Das coming up next this is retro to right now with Nilofer on East FM

back, you know, on the graph of Bollywood actors or artists, you also wonder what happened. I mean, I am no one to comment on people's looks or how they've progressed in life in whichever way. Meri apni bhi struggles hoti hain every other day, kuch na kuch. Health ka, kabhi kuch, kabhi kuch, kabhi kaam ka. Wo chalta rehta hai, you know, financial. That's what life is all about. I'm sure you go through the same. But at least one can always take care of themselves. It's hard, but like if you look at Alisha Chinoy these days, I have grown up seeing Alisha Chinoy as one of the hottest pop stars, okay? Her songs, her music videos, the presence on screen, her outfits, hair, everything was just perfect. And if you look at her now and you wonder, like, what happened, dude? You know, she's not even that old. But if you look at her pictures now or videos, something somewhere has gone wrong. Even if you're having health issues, I have gone through that and I go through it time and again, where it takes a toll over your body, over your skin, over your looks. You put on weight, you lose weight. But one can always try and get better. Well, that's what human life is all about, evolving every single day. So whatever it is, I'm hoping that she's okay. And I saw recently that she's also releasing her new song with her partner. He's also a singer, apparently. So yeah, we'll wait and watch how that turns out. For now, Aatif Aslam is coming up next. Retro to Right Now with Niloufar on East FM.

0: Akshay Kumar and Kareena Kapoor actually made a very nice on-screen pair. But Kareena does compliment with a lot of actors, I feel, whether it's the Khans, whether it is Kumars or Kapoors. वो सारों के साथ ही अच्छी लगती. 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So she is in that age group where she goes very well with, you know, the 30-year-olds or 40-year-olds or 50-year-olds as well. And she looks absolutely stunning in this song as well. It's playing for you on East FM, Kenya's premier Asian mix. This is a retro to right now. Okay, so I have this wonderful feature on the new show that is called Hack It Like Mum. As you know, I am a mum too. And during all these years while Iman was growing up, whether when she was a baby, a toddler, she's now a teenager. Imagine she's going to turn 18 next year. I'm like, what? Where did the time go? So it's always been very challenging and it's always been very interesting, though I'm very lucky and blessed to have a lot of support in the family when it comes to her upbringing. But aisa kai baar hota hai, hum mums ko support nahi milta and we have to do it all by ourselves, okay? Especially mums who don't have house help or don't have the family support, you're all alone, okay? So on Hack It Like Mum, I have this very interesting, the rule of three. So, you know, whenever you have one of those days where you do a to-do list is so long and you end up actually doing nothing. Kyunki itna overwhelming ho jata hai, you end up doing absolutely nothing. So here's a very simple mom hack for you, okay? Don't make a list of 30 things, okay? Ek saath nahi honge 30, wo impossible hai. Aap actually list banao teen cheezon ki for three things. So when we look at a huge list, you know, our brain actually feels very overwhelmed. You know, it starts thinking about everything at once, creating that stress, making it even harder to begin with. So instead, you ask yourself, what are the three most important things I need to do today? Yes, that's exactly what I'm talking about on Hack It Like Mum. It's a rule of three. I'm going to tell you a little more on that, how you can make your life easy as a mum. Stay with me on East FM.
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4: Now, youth have been challenged to enroll in maritime courses to tap into the vast, largely untapped employment opportunities in the blue economy. Bandari Maritime Academy CEO Dr. Eric Katana said maritime training offers a practical solution to youth unemployment, noting that the blue economy presents diverse career opportunities beyond the traditional perception that it is limited to fishing. He emphasized that oceans and seas contain valuable resources such as oil and natural gas, which require skilled professionals for exploration and extraction. Did you know you can now be fined up to 10,000 shillings instantly for common traffic offenses without going to court? Under the new NTSA rules in force, major violations like speeding by over 16 kilometers per hour, missing number plates or skipping vehicle inspection attract the maximum 10,000 shillings penalty. Driving on pavements will cost you 5,000 shillings, while failing to carry a license attracts a 1,000 shillings fine. That's the business news. I'm Gloria Musimbi.
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0: I think this film, Bachna Hai Haseeno, is Ranbir Kapoor's career's best film. Yes, he's done Rockstar, Barfi, yes, he's bahut award-winning films. But in this, you know, he's just being himself, not trying to portray another character or something. And in that, he has done a wonderful job as an actor. That graph that he starts off with and he ends the film with is just wonderful. It's one of my feel-good movies and I love watching it again and again. It's Playing View on East FM, Kenya's premier Asian mix. This is Retro to Right Now with Nilufer.
1: Did you know?
0: So yes, if you remember on The Rush, we used to do Facts, Did You Know? And I decided to continue as I have so much to share with you. So I said, why not? Chalta hai, thoda sa hum yaadein leke aage badhenge. So on Facts, Did You Know? I have this very interesting story about Bollywood beyond Earth. Now you'll wonder, how's that possible? Yes, Bollywood is beyond India. Bollywood is beyond the globe. Abhi aisa lag raha hai pura worldwide Bollywood ka craze hai. But aapko pata hai ke, did you know, like Bollywood music has made its way beyond Earth. Now you'll, kaise possible hai Earth ke bahar? But yes, it is. So music by A.R. Rahman, okay, the wonderful A.R. Rahman, has reached audiences around the globe, as we know, and even found its way into astronaut playlist and space themed cultural projects. So for composing Oscar winning music to becoming one of the India's most celebrated musicians, A.R. Rahman's songs have crossed borders, languages and generations. So his music has been heard at international events, as we know, global ceremonies, and by people in some of the most extraordinary places imaginable. So for the next time you're listening to A.R. Rahman classic, remember, okay, his music isn't just loved across countries, it's become part of truly global soundtrack. So you know, some songs top the charts, A.R. Rahman's music reached for the stars. That's what it true. So jitne space mein log jaate hain apni playlist leke, you know, astronauts, they absolutely love A.R. Rahman and they always make playlist of his songs and they listen to it in the sky, wherever they are in the sky. How amazing is that? Well, keep it East FM. I'll share more facts with you on Facts, Did You Know?
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0: And that's in the vocals of Tanishq Bagchi. It's playing for you on East FM, Kenya's premier Asian mix. Itna difficult naam. Ek to Tanishq difficult, phir Bagchi difficult. Aaj meri mulaqat hui hai Nimrat se after like, I don't know. So besides events, I think we hardly get to see each other.
1: Yeah.
0: Yeah, we're like always rushing in and out.
1: Yeah.
0: I'm always rushing in the studio and you're always rushing out. So how does it feel to be on the drive show?
1: And this is the way, this is why you were moved from the rush to the afternoon affair.
0: Uh-huh.
1: Because with you, it's all a love affair.
0: Oh. Isko mein special chai bilaungi.
1: That's good. It's good. It's really nice.
0: We have one thing in common, that we are both chai lovers.
1: Chai lovers. So
0: but how does it feel? Like, I know you've done drive show many times. You've sit in for me. You've done before me as well.
1: Yeah.
0: But you know, when you come back to a certain time slot after long.
1: Yeah.
0: It feels a bit weird.
1: It does.
0: There's a little excitement, like as if you're starting radio all over
1: First
0: again.
1: Of all, girl, I came after 2 weeks of leave back on air, right?
0: Yes.
1: And when you don't speak, because we're the kind of people who are constantly speaking on
0: yes,
1: air.
0: Yes.
1: Our leaves are generally not long. They're like a week, maybe
0: yeah,
1: 2 weeks
0: max, yeah.
1: Right? So after 2 weeks, I'm like, man, I think I've forgotten how to talk. You either talk
0: it was
1: too
0: your
1: much.
0: Birthday, so happy belated birthday.
1: Thank you.
0: Cake, chocolate, cushion.
1: I didn't even get cake myself.
0: Oh, it was like diet birthday.
1: And thank you. Just some good ice cream and a brownie.
0: That's good.
1: Yeah,
0: that's
1: but
0: good.
1: How are you feeling?
0: I'm good. I'm back after a short break as well.
1: Yeah.
0: I decided to go to the mountains this time.
1: And
0: instead of the
1: from
0: beach.
1: From beach, babe, to
0: imagine.
1: Mountain.
0: Yeah, so all you love the beach.
1: Yeah.
0: You go to the beach and I always end up at the beach.
1: Yeah.
0: But this time I decided to do something different because I was in Delhi for a friend's wedding.
1: Yeah.
0: I said, kyun na thoda Himachal dekha jaye?
1: Oh, yeah. I saw the photo. So cute.
0: Oh, my God. Nimrat, I'm telling you. Next time, give it a try.
1: You
0: go
1: see,
0: to the mountains.
1: This is why they don't put two female presenters on air. We can talk for hours
0: and hours. Okay. So yes, Nimrat is going to be up next on The Drive with Nimrat on East FM. But before that, let's enjoy this track that's in the vocals of Arash, Anila and Robert.

0: The vibe is amazing, and I had such a great time today. And it's a beautiful start of a new journey, retro to right now, with Niloufar on East FM, Kenya's premier Asian mix. I love your company, and keep that going. Nimrat is up next, and Vishal will be up next after that on City Lights. So entertainment ka dose jo hai, wo jari rahega. Hamari mulaqat hogi ab kal between 1 and 4 PM. That is on East FM. I have been like controlling myself so many times even on socials to say on the rush with Niloufar, but thode din lagenge, theek ho jayega. But I know you loved it, and I got so many messages for the music. So yes, keep that going, and it's going to be a whole lot of fun, and trust me on that. Okay, you take care and see you tomorrow. Bye bye.
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2: Health Cabinet Secretary Aden Duale has revealed cohesive biomedical data showing that DRC has recorded 1,083 suspected Ebola cases and 259 deaths. While providing a situational update to the House, Duale noted that 321 cases are laboratory confirmed in the DRC, with 48 confirmed deaths, prompting the tracking of 2,746 contacts. He further added that Uganda has reported 12 confirmed cases and 2 deaths, with 642 contacts currently listed for critical follow-up. Kenyans have expressed mixed reactions following President William Ruto's remarks that the proposed Ebola facility will pose no threat to the public. Some citizens believe the government means well and would not support a project that could endanger Kenyans, while others have raised concerns and questioned why such a facility is being set up in Kenya, despite the country having no Ebola infections, calling for more transparency from the government.
3: Hiyo maneno ya rais iko sawa. 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
4: Mimi kama binafsi siko sawa. 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
2: Now, the United Alternative Government has condemned the state's handling of the ongoing Ebola situation. In a joint statement issued by Wiper leader Kalonzo Musyoka, the opposition called for the immediate public disclosure of all agreements and protocols signed by the regime. They argued that the protection of public health is a constitutional obligation and a matter of national security, warning that the government cannot demand blind trust while keeping citizens in the dark. KUPPET has demanded the neck pay with interest all teachers who marked last year's KCSE examinations and are yet to receive their dues. Kilifi County KUPPET Chair Morris Chiguba says it is unfair for teachers to wait an entire year for payment after participating in the exercise, warning that delay could trigger a boycott of this year's marking process. That's the news update on East FM.
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6: 2 minutes past four. This is Nimrat on the Drive, here to take you home all the way until 7 PM. Great music lined up for you, stories, games. It's just me and you hanging out as we wrap up today. 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

Aditya Rikhari with Promise, his brand new single. 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This is Nimrod on The Drive Show right here at East FM, Kenya's premier Asian mix. Coming up in the next 6 minutes, we're going to be discussing what the city has been ranting about, what they've been talking about, but of course, with a different spin on it. In the meantime, I do have Udit Narayan lined up for you, Zach Knight with Toba. But for now, Raghav is here with Pablo.

0: Udit Narayan and Bacha with Gore Mukere Pekala Chashma. This is Nimrat on the drive in East FM, Kenya's premier Asian mix. It is 20 minutes past four and it's about time for...
1: Everything Nairobi talked about today, minus the boring parts. The Debrief.
0: Oh, well, there's something that's been happening. And honestly, at this point, it's actually concerning. Now, of course, a couple of weeks ago, there was a high school that was set on fire, right? And all of this was part of a so-called, you know, protest. And for a lot of the times, yeah, this is what people are talking about on the internet, is like we have a history of kids setting the schools on fire, you know, protesting, vandalizing properties. So somebody decided to get onto the streets and ask the kids, like, why is it that such things happen? And they're like, of course we protest, not that it's justified, but they say we protest because, you know what, a lot of our grievances go unheard. Now in 844 systems, right, boarding schools are crazy. Like, you know, a lot of times kids talk about how there's less food, they're not treated well, and every time they complain or they so-called strike, and this is usually peaceful, they're not listened to. And I thought to myself, you know, it's only natural for people, whether you're old or whether you're young, to just express your grievances, right? Now, students do it at school. Kids try it at home as well. But the difference is, right, in a desi household, your protest has zero bargaining power, okay? Because if you refuse to eat because you don't like the food and you're expecting negotiations, you know, something that you can go around it, instead of your parents hitting you with, okay, you know, like, it's okay, I have options for you, what would you like to eat? They're going to say, you know what, okay, don't eat, let's see who wins this Hunger Games, literally. And when I think to myself, I'm like, it's not really a strike, it's management not accepting your resignation. And it goes all the way from high school children to kids at home to even adults.
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3: 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Because the Star circulates 100,000 copies. And why is the Star Kenya's boldest newspaper? 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That is, 100,000 copies of Kenya's biggest and boldest newspaper. 100,000 copies in circulation. 100,000 copies of the Star, right there where you are. 100,000 copies of the Star, right there where you are. 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
0: All right, the notorious James Gishuru, it has begun. If you forget Hunger Games, these are proper traffic games. Right from Lavington Mall all the way to ABC back and forth, you're expecting delays of an easy 15 minutes. Not looking that friendly. And if you're on Ring Road, Kileleshwa as well, as you're heading towards Oloitoktok Road, you will experience 3 to 4 minutes of a delay. This is the side of the city. The Museum Hill underpass towards Forest Road is, of course, picking up as usual. School pickups on Lock Parklands Road as you are joining Sarit Roundabout. That entire square, you know, the traffic business has already started. Thika Road traffic starting to build slowly between exit 6 and 7. But hey, if you're stuck somewhere, you see any incidents or accidents, be my traffic marshal, let me know. But for now, Vishal Dadlani's here with Ek Junu, 23 minutes past 4.

0: That is Shilpa Rao with Mer Me Boob. It is 29 minutes to the top of the hour. You're with me, Nimrath, right here on The Drive, making sure that your drive home is nice and easy, relaxed with all the music that you'll enjoy. Now, a little fun fact for you, Shilpa Rao has officially become Bollywood's ultimate good luck charm for viral tracks. Now, between Chalia, Pesharam Rang, and now this absolute banger, it seems like if Shilpa sings it, it's guaranteed it's going to trend everywhere online. Now, in the next half hour, we're going to do something a bit crazy to your favorite artist names. Make sure that we've spelt it all wrong so that me and you, well, rather you, will figure it out. And that's a scramble coming up in the next half hour. In the meantime, I do have Rivani and Noura Fatehi with Tetema. And right before that, Sashwant Sachdev is here with Nal Nachna from The Runder.
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2: Now, youth have been challenged to enroll in maritime courses to tap into the vast, largely untapped employment opportunities in the blue economy. Bandari Maritime Academy CEO Dr. Eric Katana said maritime training offers a practical solution to youth unemployment, noting that the blue economy presents diverse career opportunities beyond the traditional perception that it is limited to fishing. He emphasized that oceans and seas contain valuable resources such as oil and natural gas, which require skilled professionals for exploration and extraction. Did you know you can now be fined up to 10,000 shillings instantly for common traffic offences without going to court? Under the new NTSA rules in force, major violations like speeding by over 16 kilometres per hour, missing number plates or skipping vehicle inspection attract the maximum 10,000 shillings penalty. Driving on pavements will cost you 5,000 shillings, while failing to carry a licence attracts a 1,000 shillings fine. That's the business news. I'm Gloria Musimbi.
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0: I swear, if you're living anywhere in Nairobi right now, have you seen those clouds outside? It absolutely makes you want a tetema right away. But can you tell I'm such a Nora Fatehi fan? I absolutely love her. She's teaming up with Ray Vani. This is Nimra, the On The Drive show right here on East FM, Kenya's premier Asian Bix. But hey, do you know your artist properly? We're about to find out on...
1: One scrambled clue, zero time to panic. Scramboo starts now!
0: Exactly. So I've completely scrambled up a name of a massive superstar, and this is the, or these are the letters rather, right? It is S-T-A-A-H-A, S-T-A-A-H-A, and you're going to hear her on party anthems like Buzz and Nagin, and her surname is also a common Punjabi surname that's shared with many famous singers and actors. So do you know your artist? Let me know. 0701-186-186. She is a superstar. You hear her on anthems like Buzz and Nagin, and the letters go like S-T-A-A-H-A. Let me know. Don't be shy.
1: One scrambled clue, zero time to panic. Scramboo starts now.

0: You know, I've got a theory, right? A love guru would not work in 2026. Let's say if we went back to this film when we had Salman Khan playing the love guru, it would not survive in 2026 because, trust me, before he could even give Govinda any flirting trip tips, rather, Govinda has possibly seen like a million TikToks saying 10 ways you can get a woman. So at that point, he would not need Salman Khan. That's you, my love, Sean and Shweta Pandit. You with me, Nimrath, on the drive in East of M, Kenya's premier Asian mix. Time to give the answer on.
1: One scrambled clue, zero time to panic. Scramboo starts now.
0: Right, this one was going something like STHHHA, and you probably heard her on party anthems like Buzz and Nuggin. A couple of right answers coming in. Of course, this one was also easy. It's because we just started the game and the week. From next week, we're going to tidy it in up. So the correct answer today is definitely Ask the Gill.
1: One scrambled clue, zero time to panic. Scramboo starts now.
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0: 9 minutes to the top of the hour. If you are along Limur Road joining in from Red Hill, you will experience delays of 5 to 6 minutes. It's also not looking too friendly for you on this other side of the city, especially if you're trying to navigate Parklands Road to Sari. That's just a constant at this point. So let's check out Langata Road. As you're trying to join in and cross over, it's not looking too good. 3 to 4 minutes of a delay, even if you're trying to use Upper Hill to escape that traffic. But in case you're stuck somewhere, do give me an update. In the meantime, I got a proper playlist to take you to the top of the hour. Fatma had requested for this one, so Nitin Bali, Nile Nile Amber, Blue Blue Sky. But for now, it's looking pretty grey, but I got you with the music.

0: No one plays more of your Bollywood favourites. 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
1: The High Court in Naivasha has allowed police to detain 9 Utumishi Girl students for 21 days, pending investigations into a fire that killed 16 learners. The court noted that the 9 are being investigated for murder and arson attack, which the magistrate termed as serious offences. The court said it refused to grant bail, noting that the suspects and potential witnesses are connected, and releasing them could compromise the investigation. Kenya has activated the National Preparedness System amid Ebola attack in DRC and Uganda. Health Cabinet Secretary Aden Duale says screening has been strengthened with thermal scanners, holding rooms and ambulance systems being reviewed in all the country's priority points of entry, including major airports and high-volume land border points.
2: Both declarations by WHO and Africa CDC signals an extraordinary public health event that poses a risk to other countries and requires a coordinated international response.
1: The Senate has been petitioned to probe the alarming rise in cases of missing children and femicide. Nominated Senator Hamida Kibwana says the majority of the cases have ended up in deaths while the whereabouts of others remain unknown. According to the legislature, the case exposes glaring gaps in the country's child protection system.
3: This matter is not only about statistics, but the lives of innocent children whose futures are cut short or remain uncertain.
1: Now, President William Ruto's approval of the establishment of an Ebola quarantine center in Kenya could be seen as an attempt to seek support from international partners, including the United States, ahead of the elections. Political analyst Oscar Obonyo says that while to him the move may benefit Kenyans in the long term by strengthening health preparedness, it could politically backfire on the president and work against his electoral prospects. Kenyans have expressed mixed reactions on the influence of social media on beauty standards. While some argue that online platforms have created unrealistic expectations, saying what is seen online often differs from reality, others say social media has helped shape their preferences in skincare, fashion and lifestyle trends.
4: Kwa mtandao unaweza ukadanganyika, ukienda ground mambo ni tofauti. So na prefer ile kienyeji.
5: I can say yes because like mtu akika smart lazima atamini kai smart.
6: Acha tubaki kwa ile njia yetu tu ya pale awali. Social media we cannot trust it at all.
1: Experts say sports and arts are helping children with disabilities build confidence, social skills and independence. A program by Gertrude's Hospital Foundation aims to provide social skills training and occupational therapy to hundreds of children by 2027. The initiative also involves caregivers, with experts saying family support is key to long-term progress. That's the news update on East FM.
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7: 3 minutes past five, the good vibes on lock. I do have Jasmine Sandler's lined up for you, Prakti Nagpal and Vatsha too, but let's get started. Sukhwinder Singh with Panki Dukan from the film O Romeo. Here's a reminder, if you can, pick a detour, go to your nearest Panki Dukan.

Quarter past five, that's Jasmine Sandler's with Me or Tu. Now, interestingly enough, she stayed all the way up until 4 a.m. to record this particular song, where she ended up co-writing it. Now, if there's one thing about me, I love music and I like to get into the insides and outsides. So I was kind of curious. I'm like, how did they make it? Turned out, they started with the beats and then they work out the vocals on top and then they put a rap section later, and that's why the song has a proper hybrid kind of a feel. I love it when musicians do that. I think in this world, aside from doctors, you know, who literally save us, I think the next people who literally save our souls are musicians. This is Nimrat taking you through The Drive Show. In the next 5 minutes, we're going to be tapping into what the internet has been fussing about today. But in the meantime, Pragdi Nagpal is here with Ishari. Stick around, I do have a lot of juice coming your way.

0: That's Bacha and Tanix Bakshi with Tamma Tamma again. You're with me, Nimrat, on the drive right here on East FM, Kenya's premier Asian mix. Now, remember I was telling you about how we're going to find out what on earth is the internet fussing about today. So let's go.
1: Two online, to ignore. The internet is in session.
0: That's right. Now, here's the thing, okay? You know, as it is, the internet has invented another phrase because apparently normal English wasn't confusing enough, okay? So the phrase now is the saxophones are getting louder. So this is the story behind it. It comes from those movie scenes where everything seems very normal at first, and then the dramatic music starts building in the background. Now, the louder the music gets, the closer you are to disaster. So online, when people say the saxophones are getting louder, they mean, I know this is a terrible idea, but I'm doing it anyway. It's basically the soundtrack to every bad decision you've ever made. Now, for Bollywood fans, it's like when the hero falls in love with the villain's daughter, right? The dad says no, family says hapana, his friends say mm-mm, the audience says no, but he's already dancing halfway in the Alps in the middle of the forest, man. So what happens? The saxophones, they got louder, and it got me thinking, you see, if there was a song played every time you were about to make a bad decision, what song would it be? Because for me, the second I say, I'll just have a quick look at my bank account after the weekend, this is the song that's playing in the background.
2: तुझे देखा तो ये जाना सनम.
0: And it's not because I'm getting my heart broken, okay? It's just not because I'm in love, rather. It's because I'm about to get my heart broken. So if there was a song that played in the background every single time you were close to disaster, what song would that be? Because I guarantee you, every single time your heart goes doo-doom, doo-doom, doo-doom.

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5: Alrighty, Thika Road as usual, it's just a nightmare. I don't know why people stay on that side of the city. From Muthaiga all the way to Garden City, chock-a-block. Okay, now Lemuru Road, traffic is stretching into Red Hill Road. It doesn't get any better. In fact, even Muthaiga, if you're trying to escape, it's building up slowly at the roundabout. Lemuru Road along 6 Parklands Avenue, right around City Park Estate, quite a bit of a slowdown. Ring Road Parklands, not nice, from Jenner Mathenge as well. In fact, if you're trying to use Jenner Mathenge to escape as well, Nemos to like slow moving traffic bumper to bumper, even Peponi Road as you're trying to get into Westgate sides. If you're near Spring Valley as well, you're going to be stuck for a minute. But I've got music to keep you covered. Azad with Kesari, the club mix. And for now, I'm Inash Tiwari with John Katke from Guinea Wet Sunny. You see, traffic increases, the saxophones, they get louder.

0: That's Azad with the Kiss the Real Club mix. It is 5:30. You're with me, Nimrat, and East FM, Kenya's premier Asian mix. And do you know, there's usually that one person in your family or in your household who usually thinks of the most absurd things. And honestly, that's me in my family. Okay, the other day, while I was cooking, which I'm a terrible cook, to be honest. So if you want food poisoning, you are welcome to my house with open arms. Okay, that's just extreme. But the other day, while I was cooking, I was looking at ingredients, right? And I'm looking at how vegetables are very funny creatures, right? And it's just amazing how nature makes things or develops things and makes it adapt to its environment, right? For example, you have onions with all of these layers, and it makes sense. It's to protect the innermost bulb. And when I looked at the garlic, okay, as a vegetable, and I'm like, why does it have to wear so many little jackets? You know, with an onion, it's different. But with the garlic, yo, just getting or peeling a garlic could take ages. And then I thought to myself, maybe it's insecure because of body odor. And here I am just thinking about myself. The next 30 minutes though, I've got you covered. I've been thinking about you. So when it comes to the music, I do have Diljit Dosanjh lined up for you. Vishal Dadlani as well. But right, coming up next, Jasmine Sandler's After the Business News with Rang De Lal.
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2: Now, youth have been challenged to enroll in maritime courses to tap into the vast, largely untapped employment opportunities in the blue economy. Bandari Maritime Academy CEO Dr. Eric Katana said maritime training offers a practical solution to youth unemployment, noting that the blue economy presents diverse career opportunities beyond the traditional perception that it is limited to fishing. He emphasized that oceans and seas contain valuable resources such as oil and natural gas, which require skilled professionals for exploration and extraction. Did you know you can now be fined up to 10,000 shillings instantly for common traffic offences without going to court? Under the new NTSA rules in force, major violations like speeding by over 16 kilometres per hour, missing number plates or skipping vehicle inspection attract the maximum 10,000 shillings penalty. Driving on pavements will cost you 5,000 shillings, while failing to carry a licence attracts a 1,000 shillings fine. That's the business news. I'm Gloria Musimbi.
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I promise you, we are not running away or getting rid of the whole Afro Bollywood house mashups. In fact, they're going to get bigger and bigger. That's all I'm saying. And this is throughout the next half of the year. We're going to see a lot of Bollywood hip hop and a lot of Bollywood Afro house, which I'm here for. That's DJ Ganesh with Barbada Addicted and Sayyara mashup. You're with me, Nimrat, on The Drive Show. Now to take you to the top of the hour, I've got you sorted right away. Shilpa Rao with English Vinglish.

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1: Health Cabinet Secretary Aden Duale has warned that individuals traveling to Ebola-affected countries, specifically DRC and Uganda, face a high risk of infection. Speaking in Parliament, Duale stated that close contacts of travelers from these affected regions and family members of Ebola patients are equally exposed to the severe virus. He added that those handling the bodies of Ebola victims are at the highest risk, demanding strict adherence to containment protocols.
2: Who is at risk of infection? Travelers to the affected countries like DRC and Uganda, contact of travelers from the affected region, family members, Ebola virus diseases, healthcare workers taking care of the patients.
1: Laikipia North MP Sarah Korere has protested planned biomedical interventions at Laikipia Air Base, warning that Kenyans should not be exposed to what she termed reckless health risks to accommodate foreign interests. Addressing Health Cabinet Secretary Aden Duale in Parliament, Korere faulted the revenue and logistical policies of the U.S., noting that while America strictly seals its own borders against Ebola exposure, it unjustly seeks to channel patients from DRC to Kenya through Nanyuki. Human rights activists in Mombasa, led by Vocal Africa, are demanding for immediate action following the recent tragic drowning deaths of children at local beaches. The activists are urgently calling on the county administration to deploy professional lifeguards to ensure public safety and prevent further tragedies. The United Alternative Government has announced that it will field a single joint candidate in the upcoming Olkalo parliamentary by-election. In a joint statement issued by Wiper leader Kalonzo Musyoka, the opposition highlighted its plan to use independent scientific surveys and credible opinion polling to select the strongest aspirant. They also warned against voter bribery, misuse of public resources and state-backed intimidation, calling on the IEBC and security agencies to ensure a free, fair and transparent exercise. The Ministry of Health has announced plans to roll out comprehensive sexuality education across the country as part of renewed efforts to curb rising teenage pregnancies and HIV infections among adolescents. According to the Ministry of Health, 15% of girls aged between 15 and 19 years are either pregnant or already mothers, a figure that rises sharply in some counties. Kenya will soon host the first TGI Fridays restaurant in sub-Saharan Africa after Pride Inn Hotels secured a landmark deal with a global casual dining brand. Under the agreement, Pride Inn will roll out up to 10 TGI Fridays restaurants across Kenya, with the first location expected to be opened by the end of this year at Pride Inn Azu in Nairobi. Pride Inn Group Managing Director Hasnain Nurani said the development would also see its staff receive specialized training and creation of job opportunities for Kenyans.
3: This partnership is expected to create hundreds of direct and indirect employment opportunities while strengthening Kenya's the food and beverage experience and the hospitality value chains.
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5: 4 minutes past six. Coming up this hour, Pritham and Arijit Singh. I also do have Jasmine Sandler's, but for now it's PV Music with DTMF and Dilno. It is AP Dilo meeting a Bad Bunny. It is the Great Latin Belt, as the internet calls it, all the way from South America to India.

That is Arijit Singh with Jab Talak. You're with me, Nimrat, and East FM, Kenya's premier Asian mix, right here on The Drive all the way until 7 p.m. Now, right about now, we are at an important section of the show, okay? It's not just an ordinary one. It is time for the main character of the day, the moment where we pick one person who was the biggest story in the country or on the internet, whether it's wild, funny, or just straight up impactful, all right? So, for today, our main character of the day. It's definitely Opiyo Wandayi. He is the energy CS. And the reason why I'm saying this is because Kenya Power had proposed a tariff review that would have made electricity more expensive. But today, the Minister of Energy was like, you know what, I'm withdrawing the application. So now the planned increases off and electricity tariffs stay as they are for now. So Wandayi takes today's crown. He just paused the electricity bill plot twist. But you know what? I know me and you, we're all waiting for June 16th. So let's see if he's going to hold up the crown of the main character. Stick around. We're going to be playing a fun little game in exactly 5 minutes. But for now, Aditya Rikari with Dil Wale Chor, 6:15.

0: Jasmine Sandler's With Lover, 20 minutes past 6. This is Nimrod on the drive. Here's hoping you're having a lovely evening. It's time to play.
1: One horrible movie summary. One iconic film. Guess the movie from a bad description.
0: All right, now today, yesterday you got it right. It was Bhavin who was the first one to get it right. Can you figure out today's? It's a bad movie. I mean, a movie described badly, of course. Now, today is all about a talented surgeon who chose violence, yelling, and bad decisions instead of therapy. It's a 2019 film that stars Kiara Advani. So who could this possibly be? What movie is this? It's about a talented surgeon who chooses violence, yelling, and bad decisions instead of therapy. And it stars Kiara Advani. So what movie is this?
1: There it is. Your favorite movie described with absolutely no respect.
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0: If there was a movie about traffic in Nairobi, trust me, we'd have so much going on. From bodas to matatus, content everywhere. Well, if you are on Limuru Road, traffic does continue all the way into Red Hill Road. This other side of the city, let's take a look. Mombasa Road is surprisingly okay today. However, there's been an accident reported on Waiyaki Way. This is outbound as you are approaching the Museum Hill underpass that's causing a serious backlog. And this is outbound, of course. And then when you're inbound, it starts all the way until the Westlands roundabout. Even if you're trying to use School Lane to escape, you will find a bit of traffic, as well as Karuna Close, Lao Kabete all the way to Kuna, still looking very busy. Coming up next, Gajendra Varma is here with table number 21 from the film Man Mera. Do you know what's crazy? Is in 2026, this song is still on the worldwide charts. Sorry.

0: Asim Azhar teaming up with the Sabri Sisters with Meri Zindagi Hai Tu. It is 6:30. This is Nimrat on the drive.
1: Two online to ignore. The internet is in session.
0: Well, it's about time that we get into our game for the afternoon. Now, this particular game was all about you guessing the movie from a bad description, right? As simple as that. Now, this particular film was released in a year that we all enjoyed, to be honest, our last normal year, which was 2019. It's all about a talented surgeon choosing violence, yelling, and bad decisions instead of therapy. Starring Kiara Advani, the correct answer today is definitely Animal. And you know, that character reminds me of that one friend whose instant reaction to anything is a fight. Yo, any problem, man, I'm calling backup. I need to fight this. So apparently for me, this is literally what Ranbir Kapoor's character says. The next half hour, do have Aditya Rikari lined up for you. And right after the business news, Zishan Ali with Ishkave.
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4: Now, youth have been challenged to enroll in maritime courses to tap into the vast, largely untapped employment opportunities in the blue economy. Bandari Maritime Academy CEO Dr. Eric Katana said maritime training offers a practical solution to youth unemployment, noting that the blue economy presents diverse career opportunities beyond the traditional perception that it is limited to fishing. He emphasized that oceans and seas contain valuable resources such as oil and natural gas, which require skilled professionals for exploration and extraction. Did you know you can now be fined up to 10,000 shillings instantly for common traffic offenses without going to court? Under the new NTSA rules in force, major violations like speeding by over 16 kilometers per hour, missing number plates, or skipping vehicle inspection attract the maximum 10,000 shillings penalty. Driving on pavements will cost you 5,000 shillings, while failing to carry a license attracts a 1,000 shillings fine. That's the business news. I'm Gloria Musimbi.
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Zara the Deep House Mix. You're with me, Nimrod, on the Drive Show. Nista Pam Kenny is a premier Asian mix, and the WhatsApp line is absolutely flying. So let's see what we've got. I have Vishaka, and she says, if I go offline on WhatsApp, will my boss fire me for not responding? I feel like I need to do it, but you never know. And you know what? I am the worst person to ask advice for when it comes to a situation like that, because me, after I'm done with work, I'm definitely on offline, not online. And on that note, this is a wrap for me today. Whatever thought you're leaving with, whether you're counting down minutes to bedtime or planning your day tomorrow, get them safe, look after yourself, and I'll see you right back here tomorrow. 4 to 7 p.m. The confusion of Nilofa rubbed out on me. So I'm going to see you tomorrow. Take care, leaving you, because I hope you do. Bye-bye.

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1: The High Court in Naivasha has allowed police to detain 9 Utumishi girl students for 21 days, pending investigations into a fire that killed 16 learners. The court noted that the 9 are being investigated for murder and arson attack, which the magistrate termed as serious offences. The court said it refused to grant bail, noting that the suspects and potential witnesses are connected, and releasing them could compromise the investigation. Health Cabinet Secretary Aden Duale has revealed cohesive biomedical data showing that DRC has recorded 1,083 suspected Ebola cases and 259 deaths. While providing a situational update to the House, Duale noted that 321 cases are laboratory confirmed in the DRC with 48 confirmed deaths, prompting the tracking of 2,746 contacts. He further added that Uganda has reported 12 confirmed cases and 2 deaths, with 642 contacts currently listed for critical follow-up. Kenyans have expressed mixed reactions following President William Ruto's remarks that the proposed Ebola facility will pose no threat to the public. Some citizens believe the government means well and would not support a project that could endanger Kenyans, while others have raised concerns and questioned why such a facility is set up in Kenya, despite the country having no Ebola infections, calling for more transparency from the government. Laikipia North MP Sarah Korere has protested planned biomedical interventions at Laikipia Air Base, warning that Kenyans should not be exposed to what she termed reckless health risks to accommodate foreign interests. Addressing Health Cabinet Secretary Aden Duale in Parliament, Korere faulted the revenue and logistical policies of the U.S., noting that while America strictly seals its own borders against Ebola exposure, it unjustly seeks to channel patients from DRC to Kenya through Nanyuki.
2: You know, it's very unfortunate that we saw a U.S. Secretary of State declaring that they will not allow even one single case of Ebola set foot in America. So if they're infected in Congo, they will bring them to Laikipia.
1: The Senate has been petitioned to probe the alarming rise in cases of missing children and femicide. Nominated Senator Hamida Kibwana says the majority of the cases have ended up in deaths while the whereabouts of others remain unknown. According to the legislature, the case exposes glaring gaps in the country's child protection system.
3: This matter is not only about statistics, but the lives of innocent children whose futures are cut short or remain uncertain.
1: That's the news update on East FM.
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4: Hello and a very, very good evening to you. This is the City Lights with Vishal. And coming up this hour is going to be your Mix Up Challenge. Iske saath, I've got great tunes lined up in the vocals of various artists. But for now, let's get started with this. So, obviously, aapne abhi news mein bhi suna. Pata nahi Ebola hai, nahi hai. 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No one knows ke kya hai, kya nahi hai. But yeah, I'm sure that everything is going to be okay. सो एक चीज़ है, यू नो, कोविड ने हमें एक चीज़ सिखाई थी बहुत साल पहले, नॉट बहुत साल, चलो कुछ साल पहले, दैट वर्किंग फ्रॉम होम. सो आजकल भी देर आर फ्यू पीपल हु आई नो पर्सनली हु एक्चुअली वर्क फ्रॉम होम, मतलब नॉट ऑल द टाइम, सम फ्यू डेज इन अ मंथ. सो इज वर्किंग फ्रॉम होम मोर प्रोडक्टिव? 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No traffic, no office rush. Sounds productive, right? Working from home became normal for many people, but years later, the debate is still alive. Are we getting more done or are we just getting better at looking busy online? Some people say they finish tasks faster without interruptions. Others admit the fridge, TV, bed, and endless social media notifications can be stronger than any office distraction. So today we are asking, are you working from home or just living at work? Share your thoughts with me on 0701 106 106.

0: Time I got taken off the movie Gully Boy starring Ranveer Singh and Alia Bhatt. This is The City Lights with Vishal. 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And I believe there is a statement today that was given out by one of the film bodies Bollywood mein. And hopefully the ban is kuch ban tha unpe and hopefully it's going to be lifted. Because he's one of the finest actors and kya hit movies diye hume. And recent one, Dhurandhar, was super duper hit. So how many hours do you spend getting to work every week? Let's be honest. For many people, the daily commute can take 1, 2, sometimes even 3 hours every day. That's time spent in traffic, standing in queues, or staring out of the window wishing you were already home. Remote workers often claim those saved hours become productive hours. But then again, some people save the commute only to spend the extra time arguing with the Wi-Fi.
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That's playing for News to FM, Kenya's premier Asian mix. This is the City Lights with Vishal. And hum baat kar rahe the about is working from home more productive? So let's talk about the biggest co-worker in the work from home office. The bed. Working from home sounds great until the laundry needs folding and your pet wants attention, the kids need help, and that unfinished series that keeps calling your name. The office has managers and deadlines. Home has snacks and naps. One of those is definitely more tempting. Sometimes the shortest distance between your desk and your bed is also the shortest path to missing a deadline. So, do you enjoy working from home? Ya aapko kaam pe jaane ka man karta hai? I told you, please do share your thoughts with me. I'd love to hear from you on this. And with that, it's time for the Mix of Beat Challenge. Jahan pe do gaane honge, you have to tell me which are these two songs I am looking for today. And they sound like this.

So which are these two songs that I am looking for today? In case you know the correct answer, you can send me a message on 0701 106 106.

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Give Me Some Sunshine, taken off the movie Three Idiots. And what an amazing song and movie Three Idiots is. And right now, hum baat kar rahe the about is working from home still very productive or not? So, what if productivity isn't about where you work, but how you feel while working? Many employees say remote work gives them better balance, less stress, and more time with family. Others say working from home can feel isolating. No office banter, no lunch conversations, no quick chats that make the day move faster. Turns out some people recharge with silence, while others need co-workers to survive a Monday. Aap mere ko apna batao ke, what do you think? Is working from home more productive, or is it that, you know, kaam pe chale jao, you interact with people, it can even sometimes actually, it can even change your mood. So, aapka kya khayal hai? Lots of answers have come in for the Mix of Beat Challenge, jahan pe fastest finger first, none other than Manju. She has given me the correct answer. And these are the two songs that I am looking for today.

Aja O Meri Tamanna, playing for News FM, Kenya's premier Asian mix. This is The City Lights with Vishal. And hum baat kar rahe the about, is working from home more productive or not? So maybe working from home helped you start a side business. Maybe returning to the office saved your concentration. And whatever it is that you are comfortable with, I think wohi karna chahiye. And a lot of people and a lot of companies are actually giving working from home a chance, because obviously kuch log ko kaam ghar se acha lagta hai kaam karna ghar se. But there is one thing as well, ke sometimes not 30 days in a week, or rather 24 days in a week, but at least minimum ek hafte mein, I personally, ye mera belief hai, at least minimum 2 or 3 days you have to go to work, so that you know what work mein kya ho raha hai, kaam pe kya ho raha hai, how are your colleagues doing, kya matlab kaam kahan tak pahuncha hai. You get a better understanding of that. And with that, it's time to reveal the answer for the Mixable Challenge, and these are the two songs I was looking for today.

0: from Kenya, Asia, and around the world. 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
1: The High Court in Naivasha has allowed police to detain 9 Utumishi Girl students for 21 days, pending investigations into a fire that killed 16 learners. The court noted that the 9 are being investigated for murder and arson attack, which the magistrate termed as serious offences. The court said it refused to grant bail, noting that the suspects and potential witnesses are connected, and releasing them could compromise the investigation. Health Cabinet Secretary Aden Duale has revealed cohesive biomedical data showing that DRC has recorded 1,083 suspected Ebola cases and 259 deaths. While providing a situational update to the House, Duale noted that 321 cases are laboratory confirmed in the DRC with 48 confirmed deaths, prompting the tracking of 2,746 contacts. He further added that Uganda has reported 12 confirmed cases and 2 deaths, with 642 contacts currently listed for critical follow-up. Kenyans have expressed mixed reactions following President William Ruto's remarks that the proposed Ebola facility will pose no threat to the public. Some citizens believe the government means well and would not support a project that could endanger Kenyans, while others have raised concerns and questioned why such a facility is set up in Kenya, despite the country having no Ebola infections, calling for more transparency from the government. Laikipia North MP Sarah Korere has protested planned biomedical interventions at Laikipia Air Base, warning that Kenyans should not be exposed to what she termed reckless health risks to accommodate foreign interests. Addressing Health Cabinet Secretary Aden Duale in Parliament, Korere faulted the revenue and logistical policies of the U.S., noting that while America strictly seals its own borders against Ebola exposure, it unjustly seeks to channel patients from DRC to Kenya through Nanyuki.
2: You know, it's very unfortunate that we saw a U.S. Secretary of State declaring that they will not allow even one single case of Ebola set foot in America. So if they're infected in Congo, they will bring them to Laikipia.
1: The Senate has been petitioned to probe the alarming rise in cases of missing children and femicide. Nominated Senator Hamida Kibwana says the majority of the cases have ended up in deaths while the whereabouts of others remain unknown. According to the legislature, the case exposes glaring gaps in the country's child protection system.
3: This matter is not only about statistics, but the lives of innocent children whose futures are cut short or remain uncertain.
1: That's the news update on East FM.
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4: Hello and a very good evening to you once again. Welcome to the second hour of the show, jahan pe hum bahut sari baatein karenge, and of course I've got your translate challenge coming up as well. But before that, let's get started with this. You know, aksar hum jab bade ho rahe hote hain ya jab abhi bhi agar hum bade ho gaye hain ya buzurg ho gaye hain ya mid age crisis mein hain, we still learn a lot of skills in our life. Padhna kabhi khatam nahi hota. That is what my father always says, my mom always says, my parents hamesha yehi kehte hain ki kabhi padhna खत्म नहीं हो सकता जीवन में. यू कैन नेवर लर्न एनीथिंग. इसलिए इफ यू लर्न समथिंग एवरी डे, और अगर आप नया कोई कोर्स करना चाहते हो, प्लीज गो अहेड एंड डू इट. इट्स गोना ओनली एक्सपैंड योर नॉलेज बेस. सो लेट्स गेट स्टार्टेड विद दिस. व्हाट्स अ स्किल एवरीवन शुड लर्न? 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We spend years learning subjects in school, but many people reach adulthood still struggling with basic life skills that could save them time, money, and stress. So today I am asking, what's that one skill that should come with a free upgrade at birth? कौन सी ऐसी स्किल है दैट यू थिंक एवरीबडी शुड लर्न इन लाइफ?

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1: Why is the Star Kenya's biggest newspaper? Because the Star circulates 100,000 copies. And why is the Star Kenya's boldest newspaper? 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That is, 100,000 copies of Kenya's biggest and boldest newspaper. 100,000 copies in circulation. 100,000 copies of the Star, right there where you are. 100,000 copies of the Star, right there where you are. 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Because smart people read the Star.
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0: 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This is the City Lights with Vishal. And bahut sare sahi jawab aa rahe hain for the Translate Challenge. Thank you so much for your answers and for your company. Ek cheez ke baare mein hum baat kar rahe hain about, one skill that everybody should learn. And Sonal has actually mentioned right now to me that, you know what, her son, she's the one who taught her son how to cook. And rightly so. I think mothers are very special. And mere ko actually... I don't know if you will find this surprising or not, but I can cook very well. And this is because of my mother as well. So, hum baat kar rahe the about the skill. So, some of life's biggest problems don't start with bad intentions. They start with bad communication. Communication bhi ek skill hoti hai. Whether it's at work, at home, or with friends, knowing how to express yourself clearly can make all the difference. A good communicator can solve conflicts, build relationships, and create opportunities. It's a skill that opens doors in almost every area of life. Sometimes the difference between an argument and an agreement is just choosing the right words. And communication is a skill that I think everybody should learn. And it's very, very important. And agar aap communication ki hum baat kar rahe hain, toh learning different languages also is a plus point. So, bahut sare correct answers aa rahe hain, sahi jawab aa rahe hain for the Translate Challenge. With fastest finger first, none other than we've got Sonal, who has given me the correct answer. First one to give me the correct answer for the Translate Challenge. And ye ek aisi movie thi jahan pe heartbreak tha, jahan pe kya kehte hain, प्यार था, हार्टब्रेक था, म्यूजिक था, सब कुछ था. वन ऑफ संजय लीला बंसालीज फाइनेस्ट मूवीज. आपको क्लू भी दे दिया है मैंने. एंड दो एक्टर्स थे, बट ऐश्वर्या राय बच्चन चोज समवन एल्स.
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the favourite songs you grew up listening to. 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